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7: Oldies 100.9, Brighton's three-day forecast. Tonight we'll have clear skies with a low of 15. Tomorrow we can expect it to be sunny with a high of 26. And Tuesday sunny with a high of 31. I'm Melissa Brush with Brighton's Breaking and Local News.

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1: I'm Philip Lawrence, your Member of Parliament for Northumberland Clark. Happy Canada Day, everyone. 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Happy Canada Day, everyone.
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3: Weather. Oldies 100.9, Brighton's three-day forecast. Tonight we'll have clear skies with a low of 15. Tomorrow we can expect it to be sunny with a high of 26. And Tuesday sunny with a high of 31. I'm Melissa Brush with Brighton's Breaking and Local News.

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0: This Canada Day, it's all about the homegrown hits, legendary voices, iconic bands, songs that became the soundtrack to our lives. 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
7: Pinpoint weather. Oldies 100.9, Brighton's three-day forecast. Tonight we'll have clear skies with a low of 15. Tomorrow we can expect it to be sunny with a high of 26. And Tuesday sunny with a high of 31. I'm Melissa Brush with Brighton's Breaking and Local News.

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4: Oldies 100.9, Brighton's three-day forecast. Tonight we'll have clear skies with a low of 15. Tomorrow we can expect it to be sunny with a high of 26. And Tuesday sunny with a high of 31. I'm Melissa Brush with Brighton's Breaking and Local News.

0: tell you all about it. Everybody now.
1: Hey, hey, I feel all right.
0: One time, now. 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Here we go.
1: Hey, hey, I feel all right.
0: Two times. Three times. 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
0: Four times. 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

0: This Canada Day, it's all about the homegrown hits, legendary voices, iconic bands, songs that became the soundtrack to our lives. 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It's a full day of Canadian pride, incredible music, and the artist we're proud to call our own. 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
4: Oldies 100.9. Brighton's three-day forecast. Today will be sunny with a high of 29. Tonight will have clear skies with a low of 19. Tomorrow, we can expect it to be sunny with a high of 31. And Wednesday, sunny with a high of 33. I'm Melissa Brush with Brighton's Breaking and Local News.
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0: 9. Brighton's 3-day forecast. Today will be sunny with a high of 29. Tonight we'll have clear skies with a low of 19. Tomorrow we can expect it to be sunny with a high of 31. And Wednesday sunny with a high of 33. I'm Melissa Brush with Brighton's breaking and local news.
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0: This Canada Day, it's all about the homegrown hits, legendary voices, iconic bands, songs that became the soundtrack to our lives. 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
2: Oldies 100.9. Brighton's 3-day forecast. Today will be sunny with a high of 29. Tonight will have clear skies with a low of 19. Tomorrow we can expect it to be sunny with a high of 31. And Wednesday sunny with a high of 33. I'm Melissa Brush with Brighton's Breaking and Local News.
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7: Pinpoint Weather. Oldies 100.9, Brighton's 3-day forecast. Today will be sunny with a high of 29. Tonight we'll have clear skies with a low of 19. Tomorrow we can expect it to be sunny with a high of 31. And Wednesday sunny with a high of 33. I'm Melissa Brush with Brighton's Breaking and Local News.
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3: Oldies 100.9. Brighton's three-day forecast. Today will be sunny with a high of 29. Tonight we'll have clear skies with a low of 19. Tomorrow we can expect it to be sunny with a high of 31. And Wednesday sunny with a high of 33. I'm Melissa Brush with Brighton's breaking and local news.
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1: Well, good morning and welcome to the Wake Up Call for Monday, June the 29th. It is York in for Chris, just a couple of days left in the month, and then Canada Day on Wednesday. Today is International Day of the Tropics. It's National Handshake Day, National Almond Butter Crunch Day, National Waffle Iron Day. Yeah, an appliance has a day. And National Camera Day. Colin Jost is celebrating his 44th birthday. Nicole Scherzinger is enjoying life and turning 48. Colin Hay, the lead voice from Men at Work, turned 73. Fred Grandy turned 78. He played Gopher on the old TV series The Love Boat. And Gary Busey, he turns 82 years old. Happy birthday to everybody celebrating today. Coming back when we pick up the Wake Up Call for your Monday morning, we'll take a look at some things you may want to talk about around the water cooler today. That's coming up next.
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0: 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While you're setting your goals for the day, we're keeping you up to date.
1: Welcome back to the Wake Up Call. Happy Monday. Hope you had a fantastic weekend. It was a pretty good one for Team Canada. They defeated South Africa by a score of 1-0 and move on in the FIFA World Cup to the round of 16. You'll have to wait for that Shrek prequel called Donkey. Now you're going to have to wait until 2028. That's the one that's going to be about the character before he met Shrek. Hasbro, which owns Peppa Pig brand, it's getting flack for requiring their child actors to sign over their voices to AI. Child advocates say kids are too young to sign over the rights to their voices or images indefinitely. If they refuse, though, they risk losing out on business opportunities. After almost 10 years together, Courtney Cox has split from Snow Patrol's Johnny McDade. Up in Homer, Alaska, a guy had just finished grocery shopping, pushed his cart out to his car, and turned to unlock it, when a bald eagle swooped down and flew off with the rack of ribs that he had been destined for his barbecue. Can you just imagine? And back to the World Cup for a second. As of Thursday, 3.6 million people had taken in World Cup games in North America, beating the previous record. When all the games have been played, there's going to be one monster of a new record in place. And King Charles has announced that he and Camilla will not be living in Buckingham Palace after its current $487 million makeover. That is so the public can have better access to the historic site. Coming up, as we continue the Wake Up Call, we'll take a look back on this date in history. That's next.
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1: Well, welcome back to the wake-up call for your Monday morning. Once again, it is a York in for Chris. Taking a look back on this date in history, it was on this date way back in the year 48 BC that Caesar defeated Pompey at Pharsalus. In 1767, the British Parliament approved the Townshend Revenue Acts, which imposed import duties on glass, lead, paint, paper, and tea shipped to America. It was on this date in 1854 that the Gadsden Purchase took place. That's when the U.S. bought parts of Arizona and New Mexico for $10 million. In 1916, on this date, a Boeing aircraft flew for the very first time. And here's a little bit of interesting history for you. It was on this date in 1940, in the spring issue of Batman Comics, that mobsters rubbed out a circus highwire team known as the Flying Graysons, leaving their son an orphan. Bruce Wayne took in Dick Grayson as his ward, and he became Batman's sidekick, Robin. On this date in 1956, Charles DeMoss became the first human being to jump over 7 feet. And in 1966, on this date, the citizens of Humberside, England created a 3,124-foot-long hot dog. Yep. And on this date in 1994, in a British TV documentary, Prince Charles said he was faithful in his marriage to Princess Diana until it became irretrievably broken down. Coming up as the wake-up call continues for your Monday morning, we'll take a look at some good news stories from right here in Canada.
0: 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It's the wake-up call on Oldies 100.9.

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1: Welcome back to the Wake Up Call for your Monday morning. It is York in for Chris. Here's some good news stories from right here in Canada. Canadians can once again enjoy free admission to Parks Canada sites, discounts on camping, reduced museum admissions, via rail savings. This is through the Canada Strong Pass, which started on June 19th. The program is designed to make summer travel more affordable and encourage Canadians to explore the country. And the federal government is reporting that last year's Canada Strong Pass increased visits to Park Canada sites, museums, and via rail travel. The program is now being expanded as of the 19th. Canada Post has released stamps honoring Indigenous sports leaders, including hockey great Brian Trottier, recognizing their contribution to Canadian sport and culture. BC has become the first province in Canada to allow adults with mild to moderate hearing loss to buy approved hearing aids over the counter without a prescription. Officials say it will help many seniors and others access hearing support sooner and at a lower cost. That is going to wrap up the Wake Up Call for this Monday morning. I'll be back in with you tomorrow morning at 5 a.m. Coming up at 6 o'clock, your local news headlines and lots of great entertainment and great music all day long. Have a great Monday.
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0: Mainly sunny today with a high of 29, feeling more like 32 with the humidity. Good morning. I'm Matt Latour. Your complete three-day pinpoint weather details coming up. Northumberland OPP responded to a number of incidents across the county over the past 2 weeks, including collisions, fires, and public safety calls. Police say nobody was injured after a structure fire in Brighton or a tractor-trailer fire on Highway 401 near Coburg that caused significant traffic delays earlier this week. Officers also responded to a single motorcycle crash in the Alnwick-Haldimand area, where the rider suffered non-life-threatening injuries, as well as a well-being check in Crammy that resulted in a public intoxication charge. 50 years after putting university plans on hold, Steve Pear is still behind the counter at Brighton Home Hardware. Pear will receive Home Hardware's prestigious Golden Hammer Award next month for reaching the 50-year milestone in the hardware business. He says he only intended to help his father for 1 year after the family purchased the Brighton store, but that turned into a lifelong career serving the community. Discover Belleville Visitor Services got a new home over the weekend. As of Saturday, Visitor Information Services has relocated from the Belleville Log Cabin to the Quinty Sports and Wellness Center on Caniffton Road. The city says the move will make it easier for residents and visitors to access information about local attractions, events, trails, and recreational opportunities. And with school now out for the summer, Northumberland OPP are reminding drivers to expect more children outside during the day. Whether they're riding bikes, walking to parks, or playing with friends, children can enter the roadway unexpectedly. OPP Constable James Clark has this reminder for motorists.
1: Northumberland OPP is reminding drivers that school's out and kids are everywhere. So slow down in neighborhoods and keep your eyes moving. Let's keep summer safe.
0: Police say slowing down in residential areas gives drivers more time to react when children are nearby. In sports history, yesterday at the World Cup for Canada as they defeated South Africa 1-0 in the round of 32, now to advance to the round of 16. Today, Brazil takes on Japan at 1 o'clock, Germany and Paraguay match up at 4:30, and then Netherlands plays Morocco at 9. The winner of Netherlands-Morocco will advance to play Canada in the round of 16 on Saturday. In baseball action yesterday, the Rangers beat the Jays 3-2. In CFL action, Montreal beat Ottawa 37-35, Calgary defeated BC 41-33, and Toronto beat Saskatchewan 40-34. The next time you're scrolling through your phone, visit brightontoday.ca and see what Northumberland and Quinty West are talking about. Your complete three-day pinpoint weather details are coming up.
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0: Pinpoint weather. Oldies 100.9, Brighton's three-day forecast. Mainly sunny with some clouds rolling in near noon. A high of 29, feeling more like 32 today. Clear skies this evening, but risk of thunderstorms before tomorrow morning, an overnight low of 18. Tomorrow, risk of more thunderstorms, a high of 30, feeling more like 39. And on Wednesday, a mix of sun and cloud with a slight chance of showers, a high of 33. I'm Matt Latour with Brighton's breaking and local news.
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Love here on Oldies. It's Bill Porter in your Monday, 29th of June, Canada Day on Wednesday. We get a day off. I don't know about you. I'm looking forward to that. Something about a summer weekend. We always need a day to recover from said weekend, don't we? We're so busy. Hope you had a great weekend, though.

0: The Oldies Morning Edition with Bill Porter. Five things you should know.
1: Canadian beachgoers may have more to blame on seagulls than a few missing French fries. They could be the ones making them sick after going for a swim. A new study currently under peer review found beachgoers who swallowed water that contained bacteria linked to seagull feces were more likely to develop acute gastrointestinal illness. Though the study stresses the overall risk of getting sick from swimming at the beach remains low. A woman posted to TikTok of her removing all of the towels on an empty pool deck that were put on chairs to reserve them. She said it was just a bit of fun, but people are debating it online. A lot of people are showering the woman with love, but some say the hotel should do a better job at monitoring abuse so that it isn't up to a guest. Others are criticizing her for spending her vacation policing others. Hundreds of Ontario parents did not receive payments that they were entitled to during the COVID-19 pandemic because the money was sent to someone else instead. A new report from the province's acting ombudsman states, it's not clear how many families may have been impacted because the ministry, quote, failed to make any effort to track improperly distributed funds. An English man named Mark Dexter just found his wallet that he lost more than 30 years ago. He said it made him feel like he was opening up a time capsule. Someone found it buried in overgrown land and put a notice out on Facebook. That's when Mark reached out and went to retrieve it. And according to a new study, our favorite cheese is cheddar, followed closely by mozzarella. I'm Bill Porter, and those are five things you should know.
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1: Good morning, I'm Richard Evans. Time for What's Good in Brighton, where we catch up with local newsmakers and people doing interesting things in the community. A lot of people will be gathering around the community this week, and here's why.
2: Today, meet the goats and make some goat cheese with this hands-on workshop at the Oat Goat Farm in Newtonville from 9:45 a.m. to 11:15 a.m. Bridge communities together with the Crochet Drop-In in Brighton. 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Just click the 48 in the newsroom. I'm Brendan Rushton, and that's what's happening around town.
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10: Oldies 100.9, Brighton's three-day forecast. Mainly sunny with some clouds rolling in near noon. A high of 29, feeling more like 32 today. Clear skies this evening, but risk of thunderstorms before tomorrow morning. An overnight low of 18. Tomorrow, risk of more thunderstorms. A high of 30, feeling more like 39. And on Wednesday, a mix of sun and cloud with a slight chance of showers. A high of 33. I'm Matt Latour with Brighton's breaking and local news.

Bamba, Bill Porter, and the most music in the morning. And last night, we wrapped up Bill's Morning Mayhem scavenger hunt. Eric working behind the scenes right now to go through all the entries. Backstreet Boys coming up. Lovers in a Dangerous Time.

listening to The Oldies Morning Edition with Bill Porter on Oldies 100.9.

Backstreet Boys on Oldies. I Want It That Way. The 70s, 80s, and more right here for your Mondays. We get into a bit of a cut-up week, right? With Canada Day on Wednesday and a day off right smack dab in the middle of the week. You prefer that, or would you prefer that maybe we divert things to like Friday, or maybe today could have been a holiday? No, it's got to be July 1st, right? Even if it is in the middle of the week, and I think we will all welcome the break. There's certainly lots happening, and you can check out all the Canada Day festivities and events and goings-ons at our website. Just hit up the 48. We post it every single day to look at 48 hours worth of stuff that you can get up to. So head to our website. Plus, of course, we've got the community event listings. You can check those out as well if you are still making your Canada Day plans. Did you watch Canada? Team Canada yesterday as the FIFA World Cup continues. Another win. I wasn't sure what was going to happen because somebody had to win, unlike the games we've been watching so far. If someone didn't win, it was just a tie and it was all good. But somebody had to win, and in the extra minutes added to the game yesterday, Team Canada won. Pretty exciting stuff, that's for sure. I didn't realize the scale that this FIFA World Cup was. There's still a lot of games to come our way, but Canada's still in it. Gotta love it. If You Leave, OMD on the Oldies Morning Edition.

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1: Good morning, I'm Richard Evans. Time for What's Good in Brighton, where we catch up with local newsmakers and people doing interesting things in the community.
2: Five Counties Children's Center is celebrating a record-breaking year. The organization, which serves children and youth in Northumberland County and surrounding areas, reported serving more than 6,500 clients and delivering nearly 57,000 visits in 2025-26, both the highest totals in its history. CEO Scott Pepin says those numbers represent real families receiving support.
3: There are plenty of numbers to report, but let's remember that behind every statistic is a personal interaction and human connection that are made between our staff and the children and the families we support.
2: The center says demand for services continues to grow, with referrals increasing nearly 12% year over year.
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7: Oldies 100.9, Brighton's three-day forecast. Mainly sunny with some clouds rolling in near noon. A high of 29, feeling more like 32 today. Clear skies this evening, but risk of thunderstorms before tomorrow morning. An overnight low of 18. Tomorrow, risk of more thunderstorms. A high of 30, feeling more like 39. And on Wednesday, a mix of sun and cloud with a slight chance of showers. A high of 33. I'm Matt Latour with Brighton's breaking and local news.

of the 70s, 80s, and more here on the Oldies Morning Edition from Jefferson Starship. That's Jane. I'm Bill Porter. Thanks for joining me. Hope the weekend was great. Maybe you spent it running around trying to get some of the last-minute items. Part of Bill's Morning Mayhem scavenger hunt. Coming up in a couple of hours, we should have our grand prize winner, $2,500 on the line. Eric, working as we speak, feverishly behind the scenes, trying to compile all the weekend entries that came in, because we let you get any photos in right through until you went to bed last night. So we got a ton over the weekend. So Eric's working on that. And one thing he's already told me is that we've had at least two people so far get all 20 items on the list. That's just amazing. To be honest, I didn't think anyone was going to get all 20. And so far we've got two, and there might be more. So stick around. We're going to try and do this draw if we can get all this tabulated and figured out just before 9 o'clock this morning. In the meantime, we've got your impossible question to start the week just after 7 o'clock. There's also something you can find in your fridge that you can apply to the outside of your house to keep your house cooler in the summer. I don't know if this is an effective thing or not. I've always thought that air conditioning works pretty well, even a fan, that sort of thing. But anyway, I will tell you about that. And later on this morning, sitting too little throughout your day might be just as damaging as sitting too much. I think we all knew that if you have a job that keeps you in one spot for a really long period of time, that's not the best for you. But if you're constantly on the move at work as well, or also, or as opposed to, that could also not be a good thing. We'll get into that a little bit later. An update from the Oldies Newsroom on the way at 7 o'clock. Strange Advance, We Run on the Oldies Morning Edition.

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0: Mainly sunny today with a high of 29, feeling more like 32 with the humidity. Good morning. I'm Matt Latour. Your complete three-day pinpoint weather details coming up. Northumberland OPP responded to a number of incidents across the county over the past 2 weeks, including collisions, fires, and public safety calls. Police say nobody was injured after a structure fire in Brighton or a tractor-trailer fire on Highway 401 near Coburg that caused significant traffic delays earlier this week. Officers also responded to a single motorcycle crash in the Alnwick-Haldimand area, where the rider suffered non-life-threatening injuries, as well as a well-being check in Crammy that resulted in a public intoxication charge. 50 years after putting university plans on hold, Steve Pear is still behind the counter at Brighton Home Hardware. Pear will receive Home Hardware's prestigious Golden Hammer Award next month for reaching the 50-year milestone in the hardware business. He says he only intended to help his father for 1 year after the family purchased the Brighton store, but that turned into a lifelong career serving the community. Discover Belleville Visitor Services got a new home over the weekend. As of Saturday, Visitor Information Services has relocated from the Belleville Log Cabin to the Quinty Sports and Wellness Center on Caniffton Road. The city says the move will make it easier for residents and visitors to access information about local attractions, events, trails, and recreational opportunities. And with school now out for the summer, Northumberland OPP are reminding drivers to expect more children outside during the day. Whether they're riding bikes, walking to parks, or playing with friends, children can enter the roadway unexpectedly. OPP Constable James Clark has this reminder for motorists.
1: Northumberland OPP is reminding drivers that school's out and kids are everywhere, so slow down in neighborhoods and keep your eyes moving. Let's keep summer safe.
0: Police say slowing down in residential areas gives drivers more time to react when children are nearby. In sports history, yesterday at the World Cup for Canada, as they defeated South Africa 1-0 in the round of 32, now to advance to the round of 16. Today, Brazil takes on Japan at 1 o'clock, Germany and Paraguay match up at 4:30, and then Netherlands plays Morocco at 9. The winner of Netherlands-Morocco will advance to play Canada in the round of 16 on Saturday. In baseball action yesterday, the Rangers beat the Jays 3-2. In CFL action, Montreal beat Ottawa 37-35, Calgary defeated BC 41-33, and Toronto beat Saskatchewan 40-34. The next time you're scrolling through your phone, visit brightontoday.ca and see what Northumberland and Quinty West are talking about. Your complete three-day pinpoint weather details are coming up.
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0: Oldies 100.9, Brighton's three-day forecast, mainly sunny with some clouds rolling in near noon, a high of 29, feeling more like 32 today. Clear skies this evening, but risk of thunderstorms before tomorrow morning, an overnight low of 18. Tomorrow, risk of more thunderstorms, a high of 30, feeling more like 39. And on Wednesday, a mix of sun and cloud with a slight chance of showers, a high of 33. I'm Matt Latour with Brighton's breaking and local news.
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Rick Astley on Oldies, Never Gonna Give You Up, as the most music in the morning continues for your Monday. Stick around. Lionel Richie, Maroon 5, Prince, and more all coming your way this hour as we get your Monday in motion. Today's impossible question: sales of this electronics item has risen 60% in the last 10 years. Sales of what? The answer before 8. April Wine on Oldies.

70s, 80s, and more. It is the Oldies Morning Edition with Bill Porter and April Wine. I wouldn't want to lose your love. Hope you had an awesome weekend as we get back at it here on a Monday. Short work week, I guess, because we miss one right in the middle of it. Canada Day on Wednesday. You figured out how you are celebrating Canada's birthday? Always a fun day, that's for sure. And let's hope that the forecast is going to cooperate. Too early to really worry about it, I think, right? Tomorrow will be a little bit of a different situation. It was certainly a warm weekend. After things cooled off a little bit, after we went through a bit of a heat wave, the heat seems to be returning as we head into July. Check this out. A UK researcher has discovered that applying yogurt to the outside of your windows can actually lower a home's temperature. Dr. Ben Roberts, responsible for this one-month experiment, he used two identical test houses during a massive heat wave. And on a hot, sunny day, the house with the yogurt-coated windows was up to 6.3 degrees cooler than the untreated house. And that's a big deal, right? When we're talking the difference between, you know, your house being 25 and 31, right? The dairy product apparently creates a film that effectively blocks solar radiation from entering the building. And researchers, by the way, used plain Greek yogurt with a 10% fat content to achieve these surprising results. Now, I guess the yogurt dries in less than a minute, and it also loses its smell. So you don't have to worry about your house being the stinky house on the block because you've got all this rotten yogurt all over your windows. But keep in mind, the study did not note whether insects and birds and stuff like that were attracted because of the yogurt. I mean, central air's not cheap. You can sometimes find a good deal on Greek yogurt. Your neighbors might judge you a little bit, but it might be worth a try for those really hot days. You could just load up on the Greek yogurt, slather it on your windows, and enjoy, you know, a probably noticeable decrease in degrees. I like it. All night long, Lionel Richie on Oldies.

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1: Good morning, I'm Richard Evans. Time for What's Good in Brighton, where we catch up with local newsmakers and people doing interesting things in the community. Some of the busiest spots in the area over the next 48 hours might surprise you.
2: 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Just click the 48 in the newsroom. I'm Brendan Rushton, and that's what's happening around town.
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1: Oldies 100.9, Brighton's three-day forecast, mainly sunny with some clouds rolling in near noon, a high of 29, feeling more like 32 today. Clear skies this evening, but risk of thunderstorms before tomorrow morning, an overnight low of 18. Tomorrow, risk of more thunderstorms, a high of 30, feeling more like 39. And on Wednesday, a mix of sun and cloud with a slight chance of showers, a high of 33. I'm Matt Latour with Brighton's breaking and local news.

Big League, Tom Cochran here on the Oldies Morning Edition. Hits of the 70s, 80s, and more, and the most music for your Monday with Bill Porter. Eric is here, too. He is working behind the scenes, getting everything together for Bill's Morning Mayhem scavenger hunt. Apparently now we are up to five people who have got all 20 items correctly. Five people. This is amazing. Like I said earlier, I didn't think even one person would get all 20. So we'll see what happens. We're going to do the draw hopefully before 9 o'clock, but we're still going through all the entries that came in over the weekend. Today's impossible question. Sales of this electronic have risen 60% in the last 10 years. What is the item? The answer before 8. Prince, I would die for you on Oldies.

0: The Oldies Morning Edition with Bill Porter. Five things you should know.
1: Canadian beachgoers may have more to blame on seagulls than a few missing French fries. They could be the ones making them sick after going for a swim. A new study currently under peer review found beachgoers who swallowed water that contained bacteria linked to seagull feces were more likely to develop acute gastrointestinal illness. Though the study stresses the overall risk of getting sick from swimming at the beach remains low. A woman posted to TikTok of her removing all of the towels on an empty pool deck that were put on chairs to reserve them. She said it was just a bit of fun, but people are debating it online. A lot of people are showering the woman with love, but some say the hotel should do a better job at monitoring abuse so that it isn't up to a guest. Others are criticizing her for spending her vacation policing others. Hundreds of Ontario parents did not receive payments that they were entitled to during the COVID-19 pandemic because the money was sent to someone else instead. A new report from the province's acting ombudsman states, it's not clear how many families may have been impacted because the ministry, quote, failed to make any effort to track improperly distributed funds. An English man named Mark Dexter just found his wallet that he lost more than 30 years ago. He said it made him feel like he was opening up a time capsule. Someone found it buried in overgrown land and put a notice out on Facebook. That's when Mark reached out and went to retrieve it. And according to a new study, our favorite cheese is cheddar, followed closely by mozzarella. I'm Bill Porter, and those are five things you should know.
0: 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He's caffeinated, and it shows. The Oldies Morning Edition with Bill Porter on Oldies 100.9.

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1: Good morning, I'm Richard Evans. Time for What's Good in Brighton, where we catch up with local newsmakers and people doing interesting things in the community.
2: Five Counties Children's Center used its annual meeting to celebrate not only a record year of service, but also the community partners helping support children and families across the region. 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CEO Scott Pepin says community support remains critical to the organization's success.
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2: The meeting also featured a keynote address from Paralympic gold medalist John Thurston.
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11: Oldies 100.9, Brighton's three-day forecast. Mainly sunny with some clouds rolling in near noon. A high of 29, feeling more like 32 today. Clear skies this evening, but risk of thunderstorms before tomorrow morning. An overnight low of 18. Tomorrow, risk of more thunderstorms. A high of 30, feeling more like 39. And on Wednesday, a mix of sun and cloud with a slight chance of showers. A high of 33. I'm Matt Latour with Brighton's breaking and local news.

ones here on Oldies. You Can't Hurry Love, your Monday in motion with the most music in the morning and Bill Porter, too, here on the Oldies Morning Edition. Hope the weekend was great. We are now up to 10 people who've got all 20 items in Bill's Morning Mayhem scavenger hunt. Eric is working hard. I wish you could see him. Maybe I'll take a video. I don't think he'll let me, though, and post it on our socials. But yeah, Eric's going through all of the entries that came in over the weekend. You took this job seriously, and somebody's going to win $2,500. Clearly, now, because more than one person has got all 20, we're going to have to do a draw. So we're going to do that, hopefully before 9 o'clock, all right? But we're going to comb through every entry, and let me tell you, he's showing me some of the highlights, some of the photo highlights that have come through that I missed from over the weekend, and these are fantastic, so good on you. A winner, hopefully, before 9. Today's impossible question. Sales of this electronic item have risen 60% in the last 10 years. First thing that popped into my noggin this morning was turntables. Sales of turntables, right? People are getting back into vinyl. More vinyl gets sold now than like any other physical way to listen to music. CDs and tapes and all that sort of stuff. It's wild. Not the correct answer, though. What do you think it is? Sales of what? The answer, headphones. Sales of headphones have risen 60% in the last 10 years. Yeah, I think we're just getting tired of listening to everybody, right? Especially those people that walk around talking into their cell phones on speakerphone, you know, for everyone around to hear. Yeah, it's nice to have a good set of noise-canceling headphones in that situation, isn't it? So yeah, headphone market increasing by the year. Just don't crank them up too loud. You don't want to damage your hearing, right?

0: commute is short or long, we'll get your day started right. 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
1: As much as she

0: Mainly sunny today with a high of 29, feeling more like 32 with the humidity. Good morning. I'm Matt Latour. Your complete three-day pinpoint weather details coming up. Northumberland OPP responded to a number of incidents across the county over the past 2 weeks, including collisions, fires, and public safety calls. Police say nobody was injured after a structure fire in Brighton or a tractor-trailer fire on Highway 401 near Coburg that caused significant traffic delays earlier this week. Officers also responded to a single motorcycle crash in the Alnwick-Haldimand area, where the rider suffered non-life-threatening injuries, as well as a well-being check in Crammy that resulted in a public intoxication charge. 50 years after putting university plans on hold, Steve Pear is still behind the counter at Brighton Home Hardware. Pear will receive Home Hardware's prestigious Golden Hammer Award next month for reaching the 50-year milestone in the hardware business. He says he only intended to help his father for 1 year after the family purchased the Brighton store, but that turned into a lifelong career serving the community. Discover Belleville Visitor Services got a new home over the weekend. As of Saturday, Visitor Information Services has relocated from the Belleville Log Cabin to the Quinty Sports and Wellness Center on Caniffton Road. The city says the move will make it easier for residents and visitors to access information about local attractions, events, trails, and recreational opportunities. And with school now out for the summer, Northumberland OPP are reminding drivers to expect more children outside during the day. Whether they're riding bikes, walking to parks, or playing with friends, children can enter the roadway unexpectedly. OPP Constable James Clark has this reminder for motorists.
1: Northumberland OPP is reminding drivers that school's out and kids are everywhere, so slow down in neighborhoods and keep your eyes moving. Let's keep summer safe.
0: Police say slowing down in residential areas gives drivers more time to react when children are nearby. In sports history, yesterday at the World Cup for Canada, as they defeated South Africa 1-0 in the round of 32, now to advance to the round of 16. Today, Brazil takes on Japan at 1 o'clock, Germany and Paraguay match up at 4:30, and then Netherlands plays Morocco at 9. The winner of Netherlands-Morocco will advance to play Canada in the round of 16 on Saturday. In baseball action yesterday, the Rangers beat the Jays 3-2. In CFL action, Montreal beat Ottawa 37-35, Calgary defeated BC 41-33, and Toronto beat Saskatchewan 40-34. The next time you're scrolling through your phone, visit brightontoday.ca and see what Northumberland and Quinty West are talking about. Your complete three-day pinpoint weather details are coming up.
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7: I'm Philip Lawrence, your Member of Parliament for Northumberland Clark. This is your MP Minute. Happy Canada Day, everyone. Canada is the greatest country in the world, and there's a simple metric to prove it. It's our home, it's our country, and we should all be proud to live here. We aren't just celebrating Canada in the present. We celebrate and remember Canada's story. What brought us here today? Canada did not just happen by accident. It was shared by people who believed in hard work, sacrifice, service, and love for one's home and native land. Inspired by that legacy, we celebrate and commit ourselves to remember those who came before us by honoring the past, loving our country, and standing up for what makes Canada the great nation it is. We build an even brighter future for generations to come. Happy Canada Day, everyone. I'm Philip Lawrence, and this has been your MP Minute.
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4: Oldies 100.9, Brighton's three-day forecast, mainly sunny with some clouds rolling in near noon, a high of 29, feeling more like 32 today. Clear skies this evening, but risk of thunderstorms before tomorrow morning, an overnight low of 18. Tomorrow, risk of more thunderstorms, a high of 30, feeling more like 39. And on Wednesday, a mix of sun and cloud with a slight chance of showers, a high of 33. I'm Matt Latour with Brighton's breaking and local news.
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70s, 80s, and more to get your Monday in motion. Bill Porter, too, here on the Oldies Morning Edition. Eric's still working on getting all these entries from over the weekend. Bill's Morning Mayhem Scavenger Hunt. We've got at least a dozen people who got all 20 items. Stick around. The grand prize draw coming up, hopefully before 9 o'clock. Brian Adams now to get you to five things you should know this time.

0: Oldies Morning Edition with Bill Porter. 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
1: Canadian beachgoers may have more to blame on seagulls than a few missing French fries. They could be the ones making them sick after going for a swim. A new study currently under peer review found beachgoers who swallowed water that contained bacteria linked to seagull feces were more likely to develop acute gastrointestinal illness. Though the study stresses the overall risk of getting sick from swimming at the beach remains low. A woman posted to TikTok of her removing all of the towels on an empty pool deck that were put on chairs to reserve them. She said it was just a bit of fun, but people are debating it online. A lot of people are showering the woman with love, but some say the hotel should do a better job at monitoring abuse so that it isn't up to a guest. Others are criticizing her for spending her vacation policing others. Hundreds of Ontario parents did not receive payments that they were entitled to during the COVID-19 pandemic because the money was sent to someone else instead. A new report from the province's acting ombudsman states, it's not clear how many families may have been impacted because the ministry, quote, failed to make any effort to track improperly distributed funds. An Englishman named Mark Dexter just found his wallet that he lost more than 30 years ago. He said it made him feel like he was opening up a time capsule. Someone found it buried in overgrown land and put a notice out on Facebook. That's when Mark reached out and went to retrieve it. And according to a new study, our favorite cheese is cheddar, followed closely by mozzarella. I'm Bill Porter, and those are five things you should know.
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1: Good morning, I'm Richard Evans. Time for What's Good in Brighton, where we catch up with local newsmakers and people doing interesting things in the community. A lot of people will be gathering around the community this week, and here's why.
2: Today, meet the goats and make some goat cheese with this hands-on workshop at the Oat Goat Farm in Newtonville from 9:45 a.m. to 11:15 a.m. Bridge communities together with the Crochet Drop-In in Brighton. 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Just click the 48 in the newsroom. I'm Brendan Rushton, and that's what's happening around town.
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7: Oldies 100.9, Brighton's three-day forecast. Mainly sunny with some clouds rolling in near noon. A high of 29, feeling more like 32 today. Clear skies this evening, but risk of thunderstorms before tomorrow morning, an overnight low of 18. Tomorrow, risk of more thunderstorms, a high of 30, feeling more like 39. And on Wednesday, a mix of sun and cloud with a slight chance of showers, a high of 33. I'm Matt Latour with Brighton's breaking and local news.

your Monday and Bill Porter, the Oldies Morning Edition, hits of the 70s, 80s, and more on your radio. Will we be able to give away $2,500 before 9 o'clock? I sure hope so. Eric working so hard to make sure that every last entry that came in over the weekend has been accounted for. Like I said, we've got well over 10 people that got all 20, which I didn't think was going to happen. I think this is just amazing. Anyway, more on that as we get closer to 9 coming up. This is interesting. We all know, I think, that sitting too much is not good for us, especially if you have a job where you have to sit in the same spot for long periods of time. But a new study suggesting that there's more to the story. Researchers followed over 40,000 adults for nearly 12 years and found the lower risk of death was among people who sat about 4 hours a day. That was the lowest risk. Sorry, not the lower, but the lowest risk was among people who sat about 4 hours a day. Surprisingly, those who sat less than 2 hours a day actually had a higher risk, but there's a catch. More than 60% of those people worked physically demanding jobs like farming and construction. The study found that replacing some activity with rest was better for manual laborers, and people who sat 4 or more hours a day benefited from swapping out sitting for exercise. So that's that magic number, 4 hours a day. Just so happens my show's 3, so that's great. I guess I have to go jog every morning after after we're done here. I don't know if I can pull that off, but this doesn't mean, of course, that everyone should sit more. It's just that health advice should be tailored to a person's lifestyle rather than applying the same rule to everyone. I totally agree. Do you like how active you are at work? I'm good with it. Scar tissue, Red Hot Chili Peppers. It is.

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Depeche Mode on Oldies, Personal Jesus. It's Bill Porter. Eric is still working behind the scenes. And at last update, more than 20 people were able to get all 20 items in Bill's Morning Mayhem scavenger hunt. Can you believe it? More than 20 people. I didn't think anybody would. We've literally been combing through hundreds of photos this morning. Let's hope we can give away $2,500 coming up before 9 o'clock. A look at what's good after Street Hearts on Oldies.

0: From the BrightonToday.ca newsroom, here's what's good in Brighton.
1: Good morning, I'm Richard Evans. Time for What's Good in Brighton, where we catch up with local newsmakers and people doing interesting things in the community.
2: Five Counties Children's Center is celebrating a record-breaking year. The organization, which serves children and youth in Northumberland County and surrounding areas, reported serving more than 6,500 clients and delivering nearly 57,000 visits in 2025-26, both the highest totals in its history. CEO Scott Pepin says those numbers represent real families receiving support.
3: There are plenty of numbers to report, but let's remember that behind every statistic is a personal interaction and human connection that are made between our staff and the children and the families we support.
2: The center says demand for services continues to grow, with referrals increasing nearly 12% year over year.
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9: Oldies 100.9, Brighton's three-day forecast, mainly sunny with some clouds rolling in near noon, a high of 29, feeling more like 32 today. Clear skies this evening, but risk of thunderstorms before tomorrow morning, an overnight low of 18. Tomorrow, risk of more thunderstorms, a high of 30, feeling more like 39. And on Wednesday, a mix of sun and cloud with a slight chance of showers, a high of 33. I'm Matt Latour with Brighton's breaking and local news.

melting with you this summer here on Oldies and Bill Porter, the Oldies Morning Edition. It was a warm weekend this past weekend, wasn't it? We'll take it, though. We're almost at July, and I think this is what we want. We only get a couple of months of this, right? So let's enjoy it. People are already complaining about the heat, though. It happens every time, right? And you know what? I'm guilty, too. Totally. There's a few days are so hot. And I think when I was saying it's so cold 6 months ago, and yeah, let's just enjoy it. All right, so where are we at with Bill's Morning Mayhem scavenger hunt? Well, here's the deal. Over 20 people got all 20 items. Absolutely awesome, right? I didn't think anyone would. I mean, that list, pretty diverse. Some interesting items on it. I hope you had as much fun as I did. I've got to say that right off the bat. I hope you had as much fun as I did because it was awesome. It was awesome seeing all the photos coming in every day. Hearing the stories of how people were able to find and get a photograph with certain items and, you know, people digging through boxes and reliving memories and getting neighbors and friends and coworkers and stuff involved. So much fun. That's what it's all about. Someone's going to win $2,500 as well. Unfortunately, Eric is still combing through all of the entries that came in over the weekend and making sure we haven't missed any and all that stuff. We want to make sure it's fair for everybody. It is $2,500 after all, right? No small chunk of change. So we will have a winner coming up after 9 o'clock. All right. I promise you, we're going to give away this cash this morning. Like I said, we just want to make sure that every last selfie, every last photo is accounted for. By the way, some great outfits in our last challenge, that YMCA photo with four people. I love it. Alana Miles on Oldies Black Velvet. And it's Porter punching out.

0: hits of the 70s, 80s, and more here on Oldies and Bill Porter 2 as we get set to give away $2,500. Bill's Morning Mayhem Scavenger Hunt coming to a close. How much fun was this? Hundreds of entries, photos, which made it even better, with you in them, came our way on the daily. In fact, over the weekend, we had hundreds and hundreds of entries, people trying to catch up and get all those items in before this morning's draw. And I'm very proud and happy to say that over 20 people got all 20 items. Like I've been saying all morning, I didn't think anyone would get all 20. And you've stepped up big time and big time impressed me, that's for sure. And how much fun was this? Go and scroll our socials if you haven't over the last 4 weeks to see some of the highlight photos that we've been posting. It has been so much fun. Anyway, like I said, we're in a draw situation here. We've got to do a draw because more than one person was able to come up with all 20 items. And Eric has been working so hard this morning to make sure that we didn't miss a single photo. A single person didn't miss out on credit for some good work that they've done in the scavenger hunt. And Eric is all set to help me give away $2,500 this morning. I think it was only fair with all the work that Eric did behind the scenes that he gets to have a little bit of glory this morning, too. All right, Eric, let's do this. Let's make a phone call.
1: Good morning, Julie Goldplay speaking.
2: Hi, Julie. This is Eric calling from Oldies Radio on behalf of my buddy Bill Porter. How are you doing?
1: Hi, Eric. How are you doing today?
2: Well, I can tell you I'm excellent. We've been playing for 4 weeks now, Bill's Morning Mayhem Scavenger Hunt.
1: What a contest. It was so fun every single day.
2: Wasn't it great? Yeah, you know what? We had so much fun coming up with all the mystery items, and Bill had just an absolute blast and looking at all the photos every day. And Julie, I'm sure by now, I mean, we've been talking for a few seconds here. I'm sure by now you figured out why I'm calling. Julie, you have won Bill's Morning Mayhem Scavenger Hunt, $2,500.
1: Oh, I am going to cry. Thank you so much.
2: You're
1: oh,
2: very
1: this
2: welcome.
1: Is the best news.
2: Well, Julie, I'm so happy that you're happy. And by the way, I have to return the thank you. Thank you so much for listening and for playing along over these last 4 weeks.
1: It's been our pleasure. And, you know, so many people had to help, you know, help gather the things for me, and my kiddos and hubby were so patient with me to take the pictures. So amazing.
2: Yeah. So, okay. That was going to be one of my questions. So you got a lot of help from friends and family. Were there any that were especially difficult to track down?
1: So I think the hardest one was the artificial leg.
2: Right.
1: And a huge shout out to my friend Sherry, who has an artificial leg, and she was incredible.
2: Yeah.
1: To help me with the picture.
2: That's amazing. Yes, no, we knew that would be an especially challenging one, and I want to thank everybody out there who helped us with these photos. Of course, everybody who agreed to take a photo. That was amazing. Do you have any kind of funny stories about tracking any of them down?
1: Well, I'm going to say the lava lamp, functioning lava lamp, okay, was pretty crazy, too. Luckily, I had a girlfriend who had a lava lamp, and she said, but the light bulb had blown out. So I was wandering around to try to get the specific light needed for the lava lamp, but we got it. So that worked out awesome.
2: Well, that is dedication. And see, I mean, you managed to track down all 20 items, which is amazing. You know, Bill and I were wondering, would anybody find all 20 items? It turns out, you know, you had some tough competition, Julie. There were over 20 people who were able to get. Yeah, no, I know. And it's really amazing. We were blown away by that. And so it came down to a draw. And Julie, you're the lucky winner this morning.
1: Oh, my gosh. You have so made my day and the whole week, too. So that's incredible. Thank you for the exciting, fun contest.
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1: Northumberland OPP says it responded to a number of incidents across the county over the past 2 weeks, including collisions, fires, and public safety calls. 50 years after putting university plans on hold, Steve Pear is still behind the counter at Brighton Home Hardware and is receiving some recognition. And Discover Belleville Visitor Services got a new home over the weekend, moving to the Quinty Sports and Wellness Center. 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

0: Kiss Canada Day, it's all about the homegrown hits, legendary voices, iconic bands, songs that became the soundtrack to our lives. 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
0: 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Made in Canada. This Canada Day on Oldies 100.9.
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1: Northumberland OPP says it responded to a number of incidents across the county over the past 2 weeks, including collisions, fires, and public safety calls. 50 years after putting university plans on hold, Steve Pear is still behind the counter at Brighton Home Hardware and is receiving some recognition. 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

0: This Canada Day, it's all about the homegrown hits, legendary voices, iconic bands, songs that became the soundtrack to our lives. 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It's a full day of Canadian pride, incredible music, and the artist we're proud to call our own. 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
1: Northumberland OPP says it responded to a number of incidents across the county over the past 2 weeks, including collisions, fires, and public safety calls. 50 years after putting university plans on hold, Steve Pear is still behind the counter at Brighton Home Hardware and is receiving some recognition. 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

0: This Canada Day, it's all about the homegrown hits, legendary voices, iconic bands, songs that became the soundtrack to our lives. All Canada Day long, celebrate the artist who helped define a nation with Made in Canada. 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It's a full day of Canadian pride, incredible music, and the artist we're proud to call our own. 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
2: A mix of sun and cloud today with a high of 29 and a humidex of 32. Right now it's 25 degrees. Good afternoon, I'm Joseph Godin. OPP is urging drivers to make safe choices as one of the busiest travel periods of the year gets underway. Police say 164 people have already died in crashes on OPP-patrolled roads this year, with speeding, impaired driving, distracted driving, and failing to wear a seatbelt remaining the leading causes. Drivers can expect to see an increased police presence throughout the Canada Day week. And with school out now for the summer, Northumberland OPP are also reminding drivers to slow down and watch for children walking, cycling, and playing in local neighborhoods. Hamilton Township says it's preparing for future growth with several new planning initiatives. The township has launched a review of its official plan, hired a new senior planner, and begun work on a growth management strategy that will consider future development pressures, including the proposed OPG Wesleyville project. Residents will have opportunities to provide input as the planning process moves forward. You can learn more at brightontoday.ca. Five Counties Children's Center is celebrating a record-breaking year. The organization, which serves children and youth in Northumberland County and surrounding areas, reported serving more than 6,500 clients and delivering nearly 57,000 visits in 2025-26, both the highest totals in its history. CEO Scott Pepin says those numbers represent real families being supported.
3: There are plenty of numbers to report. But let's remember that behind every statistic is a personal interaction and human connection that are made between our staff and the children and the families we support.
2: The center says demand for services continues to grow, with referrals increasing nearly 12% over the past year. And finally, the Ontario government is offering Canadian residents free fishing this week in celebration of Canada Day. That means you can fish without a license or outdoors card, but all existing fishing regulations and catch limits still apply. In sports, the Coburg Kodiaks will host the Owen Sound North Stars tomorrow night at the CCC in Major Series lacrosse action. The Jays are home for a three-game series against the Mets that starts tonight at Rogers Centre. And all eyes will be on tonight's Netherlands-Morocco matchup that begins at 9 p.m. in FIFA World Cup action. The winner will play Canada on Saturday in the round of 16. The next time you're scrolling through your phone, visit brightontoday.ca and see what Northumberland and Quinty West are talking about. Brighton's three-day pinpoint weather details are coming up.
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2: Oldies 100.9, Brighton's three-day forecast. Today we'll have a mix of sun and cloud and we'll get to a high of 29 with a humidex of 32. Tonight, clear skies will give way to clouds with the chance of showers and risk of a thunderstorm before morning. We'll get to a low of 18. Tomorrow, look for a mix of sun and cloud with the continued chance of showers and risk of a thunderstorm. We'll get to a high of 30 with a humidex of 39. And on Wednesday, the forecast for Canada Day is a mix of sun and cloud with a slight chance of showers and a high of 33. Right now, it's 25 degrees. I'm Joseph Godin with Brighton's Breaking and Local News.
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5: Oldies 100.9 Brighton's three-day forecast. Today we'll have a mix of sun and cloud and we'll get to a high of 29 with a humidex of 32. Tonight, clear skies will give way to clouds with the chance of showers and risk of a thunderstorm before morning. We'll get to a low of 18. Tomorrow, look for a mix of sun and cloud with the continued chance of showers and risk of a thunderstorm. We'll get to a high of 30 with a humidex of 39. And on Wednesday, the forecast for Canada Day is a mix of sun and cloud with a slight chance of showers and a high of 33. I'm Joseph Godin with Brighton's Breaking and Local News.
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3: 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Thank you so much. You have so made my day and for the whole week, too. So that's incredible. Thank you for the exciting, fun contest.
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1: Oldies 100.9, Brighton's 3-day forecast. Today we'll have a mix of sun and cloud and we'll get to a high of 29 with a humidex of 32. Tonight, clear skies will give way to clouds with the chance of showers and risk of a thunderstorm before morning. We'll get to a low of 18. Tomorrow, look for a mix of sun and cloud with the continued chance of showers and risk of a thunderstorm. We'll get to a high of 30 with a humidex of 39. And on Wednesday, the forecast for Canada Day is a mix of sun and cloud with a slight chance of showers and a high of 33. I'm Joseph Godin with Brighton's breaking and local news.

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1: Coming up in this afternoon's news, we'll have more on Belleville relocating its visitor services operation to the Quinty Sports and Wellness Center in an effort to improve access for residents and visitors, as well as a milestone celebration for the owner of the Brighton Home Hardware, who's marking 50 years in the hardware business. 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
1: Oldies 100.9, Brighton's three-day forecast. Today we'll have a mix of sun and cloud and we'll get to a high of 29 with a humidex of 32. Tonight, clear skies will give way to clouds with the chance of showers and risk of a thunderstorm before morning. We'll get to a low of 18. Tomorrow, look for a mix of sun and cloud with the continued chance of showers and risk of a thunderstorm. We'll get to a high of 30 with a humidex of 39. And on Wednesday, the forecast for Canada Day is a mix of sun and cloud with a slight chance of showers and a high of 33. I'm Joseph Godin with Brighton's breaking and local news.

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0: 4 weeks, 20 items, multiple individuals who were able to get all 20 in Bill's Morning Mayhem scavenger hunt, and one lucky $2,500 winner.
1: Good morning, Julie Gokhale speaking.
2: 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You have won Bill's Morning Mayhem scavenger hunt, $2,500.
1: Oh, I am going to cry. Thank you so much. You have so made my day and for the whole week, too. So that's incredible. Thank you for the exciting, fun contest.
0: Congratulations, Julie, and thank you so much to everyone who took the time to play along. I certainly hope you had as much fun as we did. Keep listening for your next chance to be a big winner and to have some fun too, of course, right here on Oldies.
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1: We'll have more on a new bank card scam targeting local residents as police urge people to be cautious of fraudsters posing as financial institutions, along with Hamilton Township expanding its planning services to support future growth and development coming up at 4, 5, and 6. 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
1: Pinpoint Weather. Oldies 100.9, Brighton's three-day forecast. Today we'll have a mix of sun and cloud and we'll get to a high of 29 with a humidex of 32. Tonight, clear skies will give way to clouds with the chance of showers and risk of a thunderstorm before morning. We'll get to a low of 18. Tomorrow, look for a mix of sun and cloud with the continued chance of showers and risk of a thunderstorm. We'll get to a high of 30 with a humidex of 39. And on Wednesday, the forecast for Canada Day is a mix of sun and cloud with a slight chance of showers and a high of 33. I'm Joseph Godin with Brighton's breaking and local news.

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0: cloudy tonight with a chance of showers and risk of a thunderstorm before morning and a low of 18. Right now it's 27 degrees. Good afternoon, I'm Joseph Godin. Emergency crews responded to a three-vehicle collision this afternoon at the intersection of County Roads 23 and 22 in Alnowick-Haldimand Township. Northumberland OPP say officers were called to the scene shortly after 1:40 p.m. Police say no injuries were reported despite initial reports suggesting multiple people may have been hurt. An 84-year-old Grafton man has been charged with careless driving. Staying with policing, local police are warning residents about a sophisticated bank card scam after two people lost thousands of dollars. Officials say the victims received calls from people posing as employees of their financial institutions before being instructed to cut up their bank cards and hand them over to a courier. Police remind residents that legitimate banks will never ask customers to surrender their bank cards. While Five Counties Children's Center is reporting record service numbers, wait times still remain a concern. As of March 31st, more than 2,200 children across the region were waiting for treatment services. The center says that number remained relatively stable despite a significant increase in referrals over the past year. CEO Scott Pepin says reducing wait times remains a top priority.
1: One child waiting for service is too many. That said, we were able to hold the line on our wait list in the 2025-26 year, seeing it only increase by 18 clients.
0: Five Counties says fundraising efforts and the recruitment of additional clinicians will help improve access to care for families in Northumberland and across its service area. And finally, the Ontario government is offering Canadian residents free fishing this week in celebration of Canada Day. That means you can fish without a license or outdoors card, but all existing fishing regulations and catch limits will still apply. In sports, the Coburg Kodiaks will host the Owen Sound North Stars tonight at the CCC in Major Series lacrosse action. The Jays are at home for a three-game series against the Mets that starts tonight at Rogers Centre. And all eyes will be on tonight's Netherlands-Morocco matchup that begins at 9 p.m. in FIFA World Cup action. The winner will play Canada on Saturday in the round of 16. The next time you're scrolling through your phone, visit brightontoday.ca and see what Northumberland and Quinty West are talking about. Brighton's three-day pinpoint weather details are coming up.
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0: Oldies 100.9, Brighton's three-day forecast. Tonight, clear skies will give way to clouds with the chance of showers and risk of a thunderstorm before morning. We'll get to a low of 18. Tomorrow, look for a mix of sun and cloud with the continued chance of showers and risk of a thunderstorm. We'll get to a high of 30 with a humidex of 39. And on Wednesday, the forecast for Canada Day is a mix of sun and cloud with a slight chance of showers and a high of 33. 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
1: Good afternoon, this is Steve Gregory. 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Got that big 1-0 win over South Africa. Boy, what a tournament of firsts for Canada. We got our first ever point, our first ever win. We advanced to the knockout round for the first time. And now we advance to the round of 16. Don't know who we're going to be playing yet. It'll either be the Netherlands or Morocco, whoever wins that game tonight. The one thing we know for sure, our next game will be Saturday.
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5: Pinpoint weather. Oldies 100.9, Brighton's three-day forecast. Tonight, clear skies will give way to clouds with the chance of showers and risk of a thunderstorm before morning. We'll get to a low of 18. Tomorrow, look for a mix of sun and cloud with a continued chance of showers and risk of a thunderstorm. We'll get to a high of 30 with a humidex of 39. And on Wednesday, the forecast for Canada Day is a mix of sun and cloud with a slight chance of showers and a high of 33. 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
1: This is Steve Gregory on your Monday. Not a big surprise, Toy Story 5 won the box office again this weekend. Pulled in another $70 million. What was a surprise was number two, Supergirl. Raked in $38 million, even though the reviews are horrible. Rounding out the top five, Obsession at number three. Jackass, the last Jackass movie, Best and Last, came in at number four, made just $8.4 million. And just behind that was Disclosure Day. If you're looking for a movie to check out with the kids this week, not only is there Toy Story 5, but Minions and Monsters being released on Canada Day.
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3: 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You have so made my day and for the whole week, too. 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Thank you for the exciting, fun contest.
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0: cloudy tonight with a chance of showers and risk of a thunderstorm before morning and a low of 18. Right now it's 27 degrees. Good afternoon, I'm Joseph Godin. OPP says their Canada Day safety message extends beyond the road. Police are reminding boaters, paddlers, and off-road vehicle users to wear life jackets and helmets and make responsible decisions before heading out on the water. Police are also reminding motorists to expect more children outdoors now that summer vacation has begun and to stay alert in residential areas and near parks. A major infrastructure project in Hastings will mean a temporary road closure later this year. Northumberland County says they're replacing the aging Killoran Creek culvert on County Road 25 after inspections identified deterioration and erosion. The county will host a public information session on Thursday evening at the Hastings Public Library. More information is available in our web story at brightontoday.ca. One of Brighton's best-known business owners is being recognized for a lifetime in retail. Steve Pear is celebrating 50 years with Brighton Home Hardware and will be honored with the Golden Hammer Award next month. Pear says the business has grown alongside the community, expanding from its original downtown location to Oliphant Street while remaining locally owned through generations of the Pear family. Five Counties Children's Center used its annual meeting to celebrate not only a record year of service, but also the community partners helping support children and families across the region. The center recognized several recipients with its 2026 High Five Community Awards, including Northumberland Early On Cindy Marshall and Northumberland County grant writer Jennifer Hardy Parr. CEO Scott Pepin says community support remains critical to the organization's success.
1: Five Counties wants to help clients build their abilities for life by supporting their independence, well-being, and quality of life, in addition to helping and empowering their families.
0: The meeting also featured a keynote address from Paralympic gold medalist John Thurston. In sports, the Coburg Kodiaks will host the Owen Sound North Stars tonight at the CCC in Major Series lacrosse action. The Jays are at home for a three-game series against the Mets that starts tonight at Rogers Center. And all eyes will be on tonight's Netherlands-Morocco matchup that begins at 9 p.m. in FIFA World Cup action. The winner will play Canada on Saturday in the round of 16. The next time you're scrolling through your phone, visit brightontoday.ca and see what Northumberland and Quinty West are talking about. Brighton's three-day pinpoint weather details are coming up.
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0: Canadian stocks slipped today while U.S. markets rallied, with the TSX weighed down by weaker gold stocks and caution ahead of the upcoming CUSMA review, while Wall Street was lifted by a rebound in technology shares and easing geopolitical tensions surrounding Iran. The S&P TSX Composite Index was down 156 points to 34,824. In New York, the Dow Jones Industrial Average was up 307 points to 51,183. The S&P 500 index was up 86 points to 7,440, while the Nasdaq Composite jumped 523 points to close at 25,820. The Canadian dollar traded for 70.40 cents U.S. compared with 70.45 cents on Friday. The crude oil contract was up $1.26 U.S. to $70.49 per barrel, while the price of gold was down $65.20 U.S. to close at $4,031.10 an ounce. Your oldies pinpoint weather details are coming up.
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0: Pinpoint weather. Oldies 100.9, Brighton's three-day forecast. Tonight, clear skies will give way to clouds with the chance of showers and risk of a thunderstorm before morning. We'll get to a low of 18. Tomorrow, look for a mix of sun and cloud with a continued chance of showers and risk of a thunderstorm. We'll get to a high of 30 with a humidex of 39. And on Wednesday, the forecast for Canada Day is a mix of sun and cloud with a slight chance of showers and a high of 33. 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
6: Oldies 100.9, Brighton's three-day forecast. An orange warning due to extreme heat has been issued by Environment Canada, with a long-duration event expected to begin tomorrow and last into the weekend, with temperatures of 31 to 33 degrees and as high as 36 degrees expected. Tonight, clear skies will give way to clouds with the chance of showers and risk of a thunderstorm before morning. We'll get to a low of 18. Tomorrow, look for a mix of sun and cloud with a chance of showers and risk of a thunderstorm. We'll get to a high of 30 with a humidex of 39. And on Wednesday, the forecast for Canada Day is a mix of sun and cloud with a slight chance of showers and a high of 33. I'm Joseph Godin with Brighton's breaking and local news.
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1: 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Saturday and Sunday, July 11th and 12th. It's a Stitch in Time quilt show going on at the Wellington District Community Center. More than 250 contemporary, traditional, and art quilts. Be a raffle draw, demos, guided tours, a vendor mall. You can get your scissors sharpened if you like. 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
0: 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It's a full day of Canadian pride, incredible music, and the artist we're proud to call our own. 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

0: Cloudy tonight with a chance of showers and risk of a thunderstorm before morning and a low of 18. Right now it's 27 degrees. Good evening, I'm Joseph Godin. Emergency crews responded to a three-vehicle collision this afternoon at the intersection of County Roads 23 and 22 in Alnwick-Haldimand Township. Northumberland OPP say officers were called to the scene shortly after 1:40 p.m. Police say no injuries were reported despite initial reports suggesting multiple people may have been hurt. An 84-year-old Grafton man has been charged with careless driving. Staying with policing, local police are warning residents about a sophisticated bank card scam after two people lost thousands of dollars. Officials say the victims receive calls from people posing as employees of their financial institutions before being instructed to cut up their bank cards and hand them over to a courier. Police remind residents that legitimate banks will never ask customers to surrender their bank cards. While Five Counties Children's Center is reporting record service numbers, wait times still remain a concern. As of March 31st, more than 2,200 children across the region were waiting for treatment services. The center says that number remained relatively stable despite a significant increase in referrals over the past year. CEO Scott Pepin says reducing wait times remains a top priority.
1: One child waiting for service is too many. That said, we were able to hold the line on our wait list in the 2025-26 year, seeing it only increase by 18 clients.
0: Five Counties says fundraising efforts and the recruitment of additional clinicians will help improve access to care for families in Northumberland and across its service area. And finally, the Ontario government is offering Canadian residents free fishing this week in celebration of Canada Day. That means you can fish without a license or outdoors card, but all existing fishing regulations and catch limits will still apply. In sports, the Coburg Kodiaks will host the Owen Sound North Stars tomorrow at the CCC in Major Series lacrosse action. The Jays are at home for a three-game series against the Mets that starts tonight at Rogers Centre. And all eyes will be on tonight's Netherlands-Morocco matchup that begins at 9 p.m. in FIFA World Cup action. The winner will play Canada on Saturday in the round of 16. The next time you're scrolling through your phone, visit brightontoday.ca and see what Northumberland and Quinty West are talking about. Brighton's three-day pinpoint weather details are coming up.
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4: Pinpoint weather. Oldies 100.9, Brighton's 3-day forecast. An orange warning due to extreme heat has been issued by Environment Canada, with a long-duration event expected to begin tomorrow and last into the weekend, with temperatures of 31 to 33 degrees and as high as 36 degrees expected. Tonight, clear skies will give way to clouds with the chance of showers and risk of a thunderstorm before morning. We'll get to a low of 18. Tomorrow, look for a mix of sun and cloud with the chance of showers and risk of a thunderstorm. We'll get to a high of 30 with a humidex of 39. And on Wednesday, the forecast for Canada Day is a mix of sun and cloud with a slight chance of showers and a high of 33. I'm Joseph Godin with Brighton's breaking and local news.
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7: Oldies 100.9, Brighton's three-day forecast. An orange warning due to extreme heat has been issued by Environment Canada, with a long-duration event expected to begin tomorrow and last into the weekend, with temperatures of 31 to 33 degrees and as high as 36 degrees expected. Tonight, clear skies will give way to clouds with the chance of showers and risk of a thunderstorm before morning. We'll get to a low of 18. Tomorrow, look for a mix of sun and cloud with the chance of showers and risk of a thunderstorm. We'll get to a high of 30 with a humidex of 39. And on Wednesday, the forecast for Canada Day is a mix of sun and cloud with a slight chance of showers and a high of 33. 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

0: 4 weeks, 20 items, multiple individuals who were able to get all 20 in Bill's Morning Mayhem scavenger hunt, and one lucky $2,500 winner.
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1: Oh, I am going to cry. Thank you so much. You have so made my day and for the whole week, too. So that's incredible. Thank you for the exciting, fun contest.
0: Congratulations, Julie, and thank you so much to everyone who took the time to play along. I certainly hope you had as much fun as we did. Keep listening for your next chance to be a big winner and to have some fun, too, of course, right here on Oldies.
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8: Pinpoint weather. Oldies 100.9, Brighton's three-day forecast. An orange warning due to extreme heat has been issued by Environment Canada, with a long-duration event expected to begin tomorrow and last into the weekend, with temperatures of 31 to 33 degrees and as high as 36 degrees expected. Tonight, clear skies will give way to clouds with the chance of showers and risk of a thunderstorm before morning. We'll get to a low of 18. Tomorrow, look for a mix of sun and cloud with the chance of showers and risk of a thunderstorm. We'll get to a high of 30 with a humidex of 39. And on Wednesday, the forecast for Canada Day is a mix of sun and cloud with a slight chance of showers and a high of 33. I'm Joseph Godin with Brighton's Breaking and Local News.
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3: 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I light with the light.
0: More in minutes. This Canada Day, it's all about the homegrown hits, legendary voices, iconic bands, songs that became the soundtrack to our lives. 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It's a full day of Canadian pride, incredible music, and the artist we're proud to call our own. 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